0: I'm weatherology meteorologist Derek Height with a significant weather update. A severe thunderstorm warning has been issued until 7:45 p.m. this evening for Frontier, Hays, and Lincoln counties. Both large hail and straight-line winds are possible with this storm. Hail the size of pennies and winds up to 60 miles an hour are likely as it moves east at about 15 miles an hour. For your safety, stay inside and away from windows until the storm passes. Large hail and strong winds can easily shatter glass, causing injury. If you're caught outside, take shelter in a sturdy building or a hardtop car. Take shelter now. Once again, a severe thunderstorm warning continues until 7:45 p.m. this evening for Frontier, Hays, and Lincoln counties. Remember, this storm has the potential for hail the size of pennies and winds up to 60 miles an hour are likely. I'm Derek Height. 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
19: An extreme heat warning continues until 10 p.m. tonight. Cloudy skies expected tonight with a chance of thunderstorms. Lows around 70. Winds out of the northeast, 5 to 10 miles an hour. chance for showers tomorrow, 88. More clouds than sun. From the River Weather Center, I'm Derek Height. Currently 87.
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0: You know, on the side of the addiction and just the troubled, not even youth, the troubled adulthood mm-hmm. that, you know, I took part in, not by necessity, but by choice. Learning from that, you know, and you have all these people through the years, man, that, like I said earlier, not just my band and crew and the folks in the office that have put in sweat equity and, yeah. and time equity, and people that, you know, call fans that, dude, if they've listened to all these albums front mm-hmm. to back, they know me pretty well. Mm-hmm. They're closer to friends than they are fans. And, you know, it's one of those things where, man, you develop this appreciation for them that's hard to put into words.
1: Yeah.
0: Why would I sell them short?
1: Mm-hmm.
0: Why would I not include every piece of the lessons that I've learned?
1: Yeah.
0: Why would I not lay my shit out on the table and be like, hey, you know, you're not some tortured soul. You're not this broken thing that's incapable of doing something with your life because you're in a bad place.
1: Mm-hmm.
0: Like, you're in a chapter.
1: Yeah.
0: There's this stuff called adversity, and we have all these, you know, and you know, we talk about the mental health crisis all the time. You know, anxiety's running rampant, depression's running rampant. It's like learning to cope with those things. You know, I found the easy button, and that was my addiction.
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3: Bartels Angus near Riverton began in 2002 as an FFA project with the purchase of a single heifer. 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
9: Fox News, I'm John Saucier. Well, President Trump went to the General Motors Milford Proving Ground in Oakland County, Michigan today. He defended American military actions involving Iran, asserting that this ongoing conflict, he says the United States is winning big time.
10: We're beating the hell out of them, but we'll see how it turns out. Right now, they have very friendly negotiations going on.
9: The Trump administration putting in a new wave of tariffs on 60 trading partners on the basis of forced labor laws. Under Section 301 of the Trade Act of 1974, U.S. Trade Representative Jameson Greer on Fox detailing their investigation.
11: We investigated 60 economies to assess whether they had these types of laws and whether they implement them. And we found that only a handful had this, and they didn't implement them. And then the rest of them didn't have them at all. And so we're taking action.
9: America is listening to Fox News.
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16: An extreme heat warning continues until 10 p.m. tonight. Cloudy skies expected tonight with a chance of thunderstorms. Lows around 70. Winds out of the northeast, 5 to 10 miles an hour. Chance for showers tomorrow, 88. More clouds than sun. From the River Weather Center, I'm Derek Height. Currently, it's 83 degrees.
0: 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I'm here all week hosting Backstage Country.

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1: It's Backstage Country. We got Brantley Gilbert here this week, and I'm so excited to talk about a bunch of the songs from the new album. But I do want to start with the song that's kind of leading the way, Good Damn.
2: Yeah.
1: Which is so great. And I know that this album, like a lot of it, is inspired by your real life love story. Was this a part of it?
2: For sure. You know, we spent some years apart and kind of got back together, and the rest is history. But, you know, this is one of those songs on the album. We wanted to have a few that were reminiscent, and also songs that folks that aren't married with three kids can relate to. And this was just about shooting your shot, man.
1: Mm-hmm.
2: You know, whether it's an old flame or somebody that catches your eye in a bar, you know, it's supposed to motivate you a little bit, give you a little incentive to go up and shoot your shot and see what happens.
1: Well, and you had a very good outcome with that, so in the long run there. But speaking of flames, I mean, this video, I know fans have been loving it. I love it. First time you've used CGI with all of those flames that are everywhere in this. Tell me about shooting that one, because it looks like it was just badassery.
2: Well, the funniest part about it is my son, Barrett, loves that truck. So he was super worried when he saw the video that the truck was on fire and gone, you know. So it was awesome working with Kyle Coogan. I'd never done CGI before. So it was an interesting process. One of the easiest video shoots, though, of my career. It was super short. It was a lot of downtime and then making sure he had every shot right, where I'd walk in, knock it out, go back to the bus. And it was an easy day.
1: Yeah, that makes sense, because it would be a lot of post-production, mm-hmm. right?
2: 100%.
1: Okay. So maybe more CGI in the future for you?
2: It's not a bad business model.
1: Right?
2: Not a bad day schedule for a video, for sure.
1: For real. Well, this song, I know people are loving it so much already, and I just have to say, I have like this new vocal stem from it, the I Miss Her Biscuits. I don't know why, but the way that you say that, like, itches my brain, and I like can't stop saying it.
0: Don't go anywhere. 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

0: enough.
1: I'm weatherology meteorologist Jennifer Wojcicki with a significant weather update. An extreme heat warning continues until 10 p.m. tonight. An extreme heat warning means the combination of high temperatures and humidity will produce dangerous conditions for those who must spend time outside. Even healthy adults will be at risk for heat-related illness in a relatively short period of time outdoors. Children and the elderly are even more susceptible and need to take extra precautions. To help keep cool, drink plenty of water, stay in the shade as much as possible, and if you must be outside, take occasional breaks in an air-conditioned building to cool down. Watch out for the warning signs of heat stroke, including dizziness, nausea, headache, and disorientation. A heat advisory continues until 10 p.m. tonight. A heat advisory means that a combination of high temperatures and high humidity will produce dangerous conditions, especially for those who are sensitive to heat, especially children and the elderly. In order to prevent heat sickness and heat stroke, take steps to keep cool, drink plenty of water, stay in the shade as much as possible, and, if you must be outside, take occasional breaks in an air-conditioned building to cool down. Watch out for the warning signs of heat stroke, including dizziness, nausea, headache, and disorientation. An extreme heat warning continues until 10 p.m. tonight. A heat advisory continues until 10 p.m. tonight. I'm meteorologist Jennifer Wojcicki. 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
7: An extreme heat warning continues until 10 p.m. tonight. Cloudy skies expected tonight with a chance of thunderstorms. Lows around 70. Winds out of the northeast, 5 to 10 miles an hour. Chance for showers tomorrow, 88. More clouds than sun. From the River Weather Center, I'm Derek Height. Currently, it's 83 degrees.
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0: Backstage Country. We got Brantley Gilbert here this week hosting. I'm Elena, and I'm so glad you're here, Brantley, because the album Sins of the Father just came out on Friday, so it's all exciting right now, and everybody's really just starting to get to know it and live with it. But this title track, Sins of the Father, and it's really beautiful to hear you say that you think of this song kind of like as a prayer, as your prayer. So when you did write it and completed it, like, what were your feelings coming out of there? Did it feel like really
1: therapeutic? Oh my God. Well, this was one of those that was straight heart to paper, right?
0: Yeah.
1: It was like, it's not just a prayer period. It's a prayer from a heart. Mm-hmm. You're about to find out when they hit the ground, man. There's something on this earth that matters more than you. You know, we're all, I feel like, kind of born a little selfish, mm-hmm. you know, and when they come along, it's like, man, this legit means more than I ever did. You know what I mean? And the decisions you make carry so much more weight because you know there's little footsteps behind you walking where you walk, you know. And so coming out of that song before I sought any clarification was still in a place of confusion. And it was just a desperate prayer, like, man, please don't let the crap I did in my past, don't make my kids suffer as a result of it, please. But, you know, it's one of those prayers where it's like, I'll never do anything bad again.
0: Yeah.
1: You know what I mean? Which we've all said that prayer like 20 times.
0: Oh, yeah. Usually it's for much more sinister stuff, right? This is a beautiful prayer that you have created here.
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0: I'm weatherology meteorologist Jennifer Wojcicki with a significant weather update. A heat advisory continues until 10 p.m. tonight. A heat advisory means that a combination of high temperatures and high humidity will produce dangerous conditions, especially for those who are sensitive to heat, especially children and the elderly. In order to prevent heat sickness and heat stroke, take steps to keep cool, drink plenty of water, stay in the shade as much as possible, and, if you must be outside, take occasional breaks in an air-conditioned building to cool down. Watch out for the warning signs of heat stroke, including dizziness, nausea, headache, and disorientation. A heat advisory continues until 10 p.m. tonight. I'm meteorologist Jennifer Wojcicki. 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
14: An extreme heat warning continues until 10 p.m. tonight. Cloudy skies expected tonight with a chance of thunderstorms. Lows around 70. Winds out of the northeast, 5 to 10 miles an hour. Chance for showers tomorrow, 88. More clouds than sun. From the River Weather Center, I'm Derek Height. Right now, it's 80 degrees.
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0: this hour with Elena and Brantley Gilbert.
1: You know what I mean? Yep. Some people's rock bottom looks way different.
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0: And somebody asked him several years ago when it was kind of a, not a trend, but you know, social media platforms were just beginning to get their way, where a lot of artists were kind of using them to speak politically and do things. And somebody asked him, what do you think about these artists, you know, using the platforms to be political? And he was like, well, I can't really put it down because I did that through the years in my own way. He said, but I will say there's a different weight to it. If you're a songwriter, write a song about it. Mm-hmm. You know, that's what you're good at. So put it in a song. Mm-hmm. If you're a singer, sing a song about it. So it was like, man, that just hit, that was heavy to me.
1: Yeah.
0: So it was like, man, you know, a lot of times I write songs about things I feel like I would be not as effective talking about verbally, right? Like, you think about the way a song comes together. If we're having a conversation, I may give you a thought that's not thoroughly processed for the sake of conversation, like right. the natural flow of conversation. When I write a song, I'm on my timeline. I obsess over these things on a line by line basis. Every writer on those songs do. Mm-hmm. When it comes to one of my albums, they know they're getting calls from me at 2 a.m. and go, hey, this line hits weird. What do you think about this or that? And mm-hmm. every one of the writers on this album, man, you know, I'm not necessarily at a position in my career right now where I'm over the last few years where I've been fire ass hot. So these guys taking time out of their schedule and getting in a room with me means more than they'll ever know, right? So for them to be that intricately involved and that passionate about making this project what it is and this album what it is, that's one thing people will never understand is these guys didn't have to do that. You know what I'm saying? Like they could have made more money pitching these songs to Morgan or Combs or somebody, you know, and they took time to do it with me. So, it's a little more than flattering. It's an emotional point for me at this point. This album just has a different weight to it, and I really do feel like we circle back stylistically to the way we did the first two.
1: Yeah.
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17: Cloudy tonight with storms likely. Lows around 71. North winds 5 to 10 miles an hour. Cloudy skies with a few peaks of sun. Tomorrow, slight chance for showers. Highs around 88. Chance for storms tomorrow night. Lows level off around 67. From the River Weather Center, I'm Derek Hite. Currently, it's 80 degrees.
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2: 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Let me tell you a little bit about him here. 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Welcome, Brantley Gilbert.
3: Hey, darling, it's been a while.
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3: 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I plan to tell lots of stories behind my just-released album, Sins of the Father, including my latest hit, Good Damn, and more.
2: Oh, yeah. We'll be playing a lot of those, too. We got plenty of time because Brantley's going to be here all week, so let's go.
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0: It's Backstage Country. I'm Elena. We got Brantley Gilbert hanging out all week long, and it's a good week to be Brantley because you just released the new album, Sins of the Father, on Friday. First of all, congratulations, because what a huge feat. I mean, 15 songs, and I remember hearing a few of these for the first time in February, and that feels like a lifetime for me, so I can only imagine what it feels like for you. How are you feeling now that it's out?
1: Days have crawled. If it weren't for having kids, it probably would have been like watching paint dry. But yeah, it's been a long time coming. The freaking album release, we've done some cool album releases. We've never done anything like that.
0: Yeah, tell me about it.
1: That was a full-blown circus. We teamed up with Nitro Circus. First Form came in as a huge freaking sponsor. My buddy Andy Frizzella started that a couple years ago. It's a juggernaut now, and he's somebody that I care a lot about. He's actually a friend, but he's also somebody that I resonate with. And, you know, him jumping on board and kind of allowing us to to take a budget and do crazy things with it.
0: We love a budget. That's a big budget.
1: We wanted to do it for free.
0: Yeah.
1: You know, we wanted to be a come one, come all, bring your kids. We teamed up with Nitro Circus, and they literally launched motorcycles over the stage while we were playing with fire and the whole nuts. It was, the show itself was utter chaos and insanity.
0: Yeah.
1: Like, that hadn't been done. Nobody's doing that. Uh-huh. So that was a new look. And, you know, everything around it was cool. You know, we had a car show. It was some of the coolest cars you ever saw. Like, I brought my dually up with, you know, I got a black Polaris Ranger. We've been working with Polaris for years, and they've been really cool with us. So I trailered it up, and we've been doing some stuff for Cooper Webb, and you know, he's a Yamaha guy, so they hooked me up with a dirt bike that's probably going to kill me at some point. And we trailered it up, and, you know, just everybody brought rides of every shape and color and size and type, and just saw some of the coolest cars and trucks you've ever seen.
0: Yeah.
1: That was super cool. And then for the kids, we had a petting zoo and bouncy houses, man. So it was like, it was a full-on circus.
0: But that's truly like the, you know, completion of Brantley Gilbert. You got the family, you got the crazy, you got the good old boys, you got everything going. So it was the perfect celebration.
1: Exactly. It was my personality and my life all encapsulated into an experience.
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7: Fox Fox News. I'm Sue Guzman. The Pentagon continuing its pause in strikes against Iran. Fox's Steve Harrigan is in the region.
8: After some heavy fighting now for the past 2 weeks, it has been largely quiet for the past 3 days. No signs of U.S. attacks going into Iran. No Iran strikes against U.S. positions. This after 13 straight days of U.S. attacks against Iranian positions.
7: President Trump says Iranian leadership is ready to talk because of the relentless U.S. strikes. Singer David is going to stand trial for the murder of a teenage girl in Los Angeles.
9: A judge finding prosecutors laid out enough evidence for David Anthony Burke to go to trial for the sexual abuse and murder of Celeste Rivas Hernandez and the dismemberment of her body. Burke, who also faces special circumstance allegations, has pleaded not guilty.
7: Fox's Kristen Goodwin reporting. 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
13: Cloudy tonight with storms likely. Lows around 71. North winds 5 to 10 miles an hour. Cloudy skies with a few peaks of sun. Tomorrow, slight chance for showers. Highs around 88. Chance for storms tomorrow night. Lows level off around 67. From the River Weather Center, I'm Derek Hite. Currently, it's 77 degrees.
1: Hey y'all, it's Brantley Gilbert. Stick around because we're going to share some new music. You're going to love it. The Backstage Breakout single is coming your way in just a few on Backstage Country.

y'all, I'm Brantley Gilbert, your backstage country host this week, featuring cuts from my just-released album, Sins of the Father. And coming up, the story behind another cut from my new album, The Addiction.

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1: Brantley Gilbert is hosting this week, and we're getting to dive into the new album, Sins of the Father, which the stories behind each of these songs are just so incredible, Brantley. And I know The Addiction, it kicks off the album, and we've been talking about the word addiction and in a really difficult way, but now this is a really sweet way. I mean, the line, and I want to get it right, she's the addiction that keeps me clean.
2: Yeah.
1: That really just, again, I'm going to cry. I'm pregnant, people, leave me alone. But tell me about why this song was the one to open up the album with.
2: Well, traditionally, we've done the banger up front, right?
1: Yeah.
2: We want to get everybody's attention and wow, I'm going to shock factor. And that wasn't the case. We wanted to make a no-skip record.
1: Yeah.
2: And this song, and we wanted to do it and be all over the box and outside of it. And, you know, so this one really felt like an important place to start just because it doesn't matter if you like this kind of music or not. You listen to this song lyrically, mm-hmm. in some way, form, or fashion, you're probably going to relate to it.
1: Yep.
2: Because it's extremely personal. And we found it through the years I've found as a songwriter, most of the time you go into a song trying to write it commercially and relatably,
1: mm-hmm.
2: you fail.
1: Because
2: the ones that are closer to the chest and end up resonating with people, even if they're specific road names or the name of a river, mm-hmm. people just change it to the name of the road that they think of,
1: right.
2: when they listen to the
1: mm-hmm.
2: song, or the river that's right next to their hometown.
1: Mm-hmm.
2: So, you know, this one being so close to the chest, I knew it would resonate. And, you know, we worked our way down from 100 songs. The day I signed, I turned in 100 songs. It was my first label, new label in 15 years.
1: And, what did they say?
2: Oh, in a matter of months. They were a little overwhelmed.
1: Yeah.
2: And the initial response was, hey, we want to lean into you creatively.
1: Yeah.
2: I know you do, I'm turning these things in because you guys' opinion is really valuable to me.
1: Yeah.
2: I wouldn't be here if I didn't think you guys could, you know, take me to this next step of my career better than anybody in the business.
1: Mm-hmm.
2: So, you know what works, and your opinion matters. So we literally, as a team, worked from 100 to 70 to 50 to 30 to 20 and then to 15. And this song never did not make somebody's list. And what we do as addicts, man, I think we dress it up. And this is my opinion, obviously, but addicts replace addictions with other addictions.
1: Yeah.
2: And I'm addicted to my family. So, you know, this song is obviously about my love story.
1: Mm-hmm.
2: It's not just about my wife. It's about the entire life that came with her.
1: Mm-hmm.
2: It's the life that I'm addicted to. The life with her and my kids. You know what I'm saying? And I don't know that I could have been the dad that I try to be on a daily basis or the husband that I try to be on a

0: daily basis had it not been for learning lessons from that other addiction.
1: Right.
0: And this addiction being the opposite of that, yeah. It was like, dude, it fixes stuff that's broken.
1: Well, and you make that quite evident with the way that you write about your family. And we got to hear this song. I'll probably cry. It's theme of the day, guys. And will you introduce it?
0: We crying this week. Y'all, I'm Brantley Gilbert. And for my new album, Sins of the Father, this is my song, The Addiction. I hope it hits home for you on Backstage Country.

0: 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More coming up next.
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0: Cloudy tonight with storms likely. Lows around 71. North winds 5 to 10 miles an hour. Cloudy skies with a few peaks of sun. Tomorrow, slight chance for showers, highs around 88. Chance for storms tomorrow night, lows level off around 67. From the River Weather Center, I'm Derek Hyde. Currently, it's 75 degrees.
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1: Cloudy skies expected overnight with thunderstorms likely. Lows dip down to about 71. Northerly winds 5 to 10 miles an hour. Slight chance of rain showers Tuesday. Daytime highs approaching 88. Cloudy skies with a few peaks of sun. From the River Weather Center, I'm Derek Height. Right now, 73.
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weatherology meteorologist Derek Height with a significant weather update. A severe thunderstorm warning has been issued until 12:45 a.m. tonight for Red Willow County. At roughly 12:20 a.m., the strongest part of the storm was centered near Indianola and Red Willow, pushing southeast at around 25 miles an hour. This storm has the potential for both large hail and strong straight-line winds. Quarter-size hail and winds up to 60 miles an hour are likely. For your safety, stay inside and away from windows until the storm passes. Large hail and strong winds can easily shatter glass, causing injury. If you're caught outside, take shelter in a sturdy building or a hardtop car. Take shelter now. Once again, a severe thunderstorm warning continues until 12:45 a.m. tonight for Red Willow County. Remember, this storm has the potential for hail the size of quarters and wind gusts to 60 miles an hour. I'm Derek Height. 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

I'm weatherology meteorologist Derek Height with a significant weather update. A severe thunderstorm warning continues until 12:45 a.m. tonight for Red Willow County. As of 12:35 a.m., the strongest portion of the storm is located near Indianola and Red Willow, moving southeast at about 20 miles an hour. Both large hail and straight-line winds are possible with this storm. Quarter-size hail and winds up to 60 miles an hour are likely. Once again, a severe thunderstorm warning continues until 12:45 a.m. tonight for Red Willow County. Bear in mind, this storm has the potential for hail the size of quarters and wind gusts to 60 miles an hour. I'm Derek Height. 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
3: Chance of thunderstorms overnight. Otherwise, cloudy skies expected. Lows dip down to about 71. Winds out of the north, 5 to 10 miles an hour. Cloudy skies with a few peaks of sun. Tuesday, slight chance of rain showers. Daytime highs approaching 88. From the River Weather Center, I'm Derek Height. Right now, it's 73 degrees.
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1: Good life, great country, 93.1 The River. There is Blake Shelton. She wouldn't be gone. I'm getting gone temporarily. Be back again tomorrow morning at 6 o'clock. Thank you for letting me be part of your day. Dan and Shay showing me the door. This one's called Say So. 93.1 The River. Have a great day.

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9: Lots of sunshine today with daytime highs approaching 91. Easterly winds 8 to 15 miles per hour. Cloudy skies expected tonight. Chance of thunderstorms. Lows level off around 70. Sunshine mixed with clouds at times tomorrow. Slight chance of thunderstorms. Daytime highs approaching 89. From the River Weather Center, I'm meteorologist Paul Trombley. Right now, 75.
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is Ryan Hurd and Maren Morris chasing after you here on 93.1 The River. Good life, great country. Christian Schwartz here filling in for Jason Jorgensen here on your Tuesday. Hope you're having a great one out there wherever.

Jason Aldean, Kelly Clarkson, Don't You Want to Stay here on 93.1 The River. Good life, great country. Well, just ahead, it's Cody Johnson, and then we'll check your news from the KRVN News Center. Right now, here's maybe a favorite country song for you. It's Hardy.

ranch hand in a pinch, man. Hotter than the red on the cattle brand. Cause she's a gold digger with a quick trigger. A cast iron skillet swinging lid flipper. Now he's a double wide on the county line. Sipping on a six pack of Lone Star Light. She did him dirty, took him to the

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1: His most recent single released off his 10th studio album, Banks of Trinity, which was released just last month. That is Cody Johnson with Horseback here on 93.1 The River. Good life, great country. Well, the KRVN crew is going to be out and about today for the 75th Diamond Anniversary Drive. 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
7: Well, the Nebraska Chamber of Commerce has had a busy month between welcoming their new president and CEO, as well as starting their roadshow visits across the state. Matt Williams served as the interim president for the past 4 months before helping the chamber transition and welcoming Joseph Young as the new president and CEO. Williams talks about how the last 4 months have gone for him.
8: It's gone really well. A lot of the credit to that goes to the incredible staff that we have at the Nebraska Chamber. I knew several of the staff members before I was put in this role, but then I got to know all of them very well. And this was a difficult transition for them. And they put their shoulder to the wheel, and we worked really hard during this legislative session and during the start of our Go Big Future project.
7: The chamber welcomed Joseph Young as their new president and CEO on July 6. Well, the state of Utah is named the best state in the U.S. for a fourth straight year. In the latest U.S. news rankings, Utah once again came out on top thanks to strong showings in a wide range of categories, including economy at number 2, fiscal stability at number 2, and infrastructure at number 4. The rankings were created by assessing each state's performance across 8 categories based on a 3-year average of survey data. The rankings after Utah are 2 for South Dakota, number 3 is Minnesota, number 4 is North Dakota, number 5 is Nebraska, 6 New Hampshire, 7 Idaho, 8 Florida, 9 Washington, and number 10 is Vermont. For KRVN News, I'm Ellen Simmons. 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
14: Lots of sunshine today with daytime highs approaching 91. Easterly winds 8 to 15 miles per hour. Cloudy skies expected tonight. Chance of thunderstorms. Lows level off around 70. Sunshine mixed with clouds at times tomorrow. Slight chance of thunderstorms. Daytime highs approaching 89. From the River Weather Center, I'm meteorologist Paul Trombley. Right now, it's 77 degrees.
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0: That's Zach Topp with South of Sanity on 93.1 The River. Good life, great country. Christian Schwartz here filling in for Jason Jorgensen here on your Tuesday. We are halfway through the 10 o'clock hour. Now today, not as warm as it was the last few days, but looking ahead, it's going to be plenty warm still. So be sure to stay up to date on all weather information by going to krvn.com and head to the weather tab. Before this hour is over, we're going to bring you a duet from Cole Swindell and Joe DiMassina. Also, Billy Currington will be in right here on 93.1 The River.
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3: 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And my brother.
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5: 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Would you tell them that they should? What do you think they would enjoy about being involved in 4-H?
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Cole Swindell, Jody Messina. She had me at Heads Carolina on 93.1 The River. Good life, great country. As we're going to start to round out the 10 o'clock hour by going back to 2009 for this hit from Billy Currington. It's People Are Crazy. 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

saw the old man's face. Front page obituary, he was a millionaire. He left his fortune to some guy he barely knew. His kids were mad as hell,

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11: 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December up 8 at 482. August soybeans up 2 at 1210.5. November up 4.5 at 1218.25. September Chicago wheat up 2.5 at 662.5. December up 2 at 679.5. September KC wheat down 0.25 at 728.75. December down 0.5 at 745. August live cattle are up 217 at 227.40. October up 292 at 221.75. August feeders are up 617 at 344.42. September up 727 at 339.20. August lean hogs down a dime at 102.87. October up 15 at 87.95. 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
17: Daytime highs approaching 91 this afternoon under mainly clear skies. Winds out of the east, 8 to 15 miles per hour. Cloudy skies expected tonight. Chance of thunderstorms. Lows level off around 70. Sunshine mixed with clouds at times tomorrow. Slight chance of thunderstorms. Highs level off around 89. From the River Weather Center, I'm meteorologist Paul Trombley. Right now, it's 77 degrees.
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This song peaked at number 2 on the Billboard Hot 100 chart. The song above it was her own hit, Choosin' Texas. That was Ella Langley, Be Her, on 93.1 The River, Good Life, Great Country. Christian Schwartz here filling in for Jason Jorgensen. We're now into the 11 o'clock hour here on your Tuesday. Just ahead, it's music from Vincent Mason and Garth Brooks. Right now, here's George Burge with Cowboy Songs here on The River.

0: That's Vincent Mason on 93.1 The River, Good Life, Great Country, as we go back to 1990 for the lead single from his second album, No Fences. This is Garth Brooks, Friends in Low Places, here on The River.
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0: Zimmerman and Luke Combs with Backup Plan here on 93.1 The River, Nebraska's country station. Just ahead, it's a check of your news from the KRVN News Center, and we'll have a look at your weather forecast as well. Stay tuned, we'll bring you music from Stella Lefty coming up after that here on The River.
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1: But around 10:30 p.m. on Friday, a Dawson County Sheriff's deputy contacted a car for a suspected traffic violation in Lexington. According to authorities, the deputy stopped the car and exited their patrol unit when two passengers attempted to exit the car. These two are identified as 46-year-old Jose Andres Jacinto and 21-year-old Andres Diego. The sheriff's office says Andres Jacinto failed to comply with demands to return to the vehicle and began a physical struggle with the deputy. At the same time, Andres Diego also attacked the deputy. Meanwhile, authorities say the car's driver, 38-year-old Melvin Herrera Gomez, drove away from the scene before Andres Diego fled on foot to a nearby residence. Responding officers from the Lexington Police Department, Dawson County Sheriff's Office, and Nebraska State Patrol assisted in taking both Andres Diego and Andres Jacinto into custody. Herrera Gomez was also apprehended in the Lexington area. The deputy was treated for injuries and released. According to authorities, Andres Jacinto and Andres Diego were arrested for suspicion of second-degree assault on an officer, obstructing a peace officer, and resisting arrest. Herrera Gomez was arrested for suspicion of obstructing a peace officer, operating a motor vehicle to avoid arrest, and no operator's license. All three were lodged in Dawson County Jail. Well, Democratic candidate for Nebraska Governor Lynn Walz named her running mate this morning as Southeast Nebraska farmer Ben Steffen. We'll have more to come later from our team in Lincoln. You can find more news at KRVN.com. I'm Ellen Simmons.
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8: Daytime highs approaching 91 this afternoon under mainly clear skies. Winds out of the east, 8 to 15 miles per hour. Cloudy skies expected tonight. Chance of thunderstorms. Lows level off around 70. Sunshine mixed with clouds at times tomorrow. Slight chance of thunderstorms. Highs level off around 89. From the River Weather Center, I'm meteorologist Paul Trombley. Right now, 79.
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0: First done by David Allan Coe back in 1981, George Jones would release a version of the song in 1983 before it was covered by Chris Stapleton just over a decade ago in 2015. That is Chris Stapleton, Tennessee Whiskey, here on 93.1 The River. Good life, great country. Just ahead, it's music from Tyler Hubbard, 5'9". Also, Riley Green will be coming up right around the corner here on 93.1 The River.
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Tyler Hubbard, 5 foot nine on 93.1 The River. Good life, great country. Christian Schwartz here, filling in for Jason Jorgensen here on your midday on your Tuesday. Hope you're having a great one out there wherever that you happen to be as we're getting ready to round out this 11 o'clock hour and inch our way into the noon hour. Right now, here's

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7: 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September corn is up 7 3/4 at 459.5. December up 7 3/4 at 481 3/4. August soybeans up 6 at 1214.5. November up 8 at 1221 3/4. September Chicago wheat up 3/4 at 660 3/4. December up 0.5 at 678. September KC wheat down 3 1/4 at 725 3/4. December down 3 1/4 at 742 1/4. August live cattle are up 207 at 227.30. October up 280 at 221.57. August feeders up 545 at 343.70. September up 605 at 337.97. August lean hogs are down a nickel at 102.92. October up 35 at 88.15. 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
11: 92 this afternoon under mainly clear skies, winds out of the east, 5 to 10 miles per hour. Cloudy skies expected tonight, chance of thunderstorms, lows level off around 70. Sunshine mixed with clouds at times tomorrow. Slight chance of thunderstorms. High temperatures reach up to 89. From the River Weather Center, I'm meteorologist Paul Frombly. Right now, 82.
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From 2013, that's Luke Bryan, Drink a Beer on 93.1 The River. Good life, great country, as we're keeping things moving along here on The River with a new song from Coe Wetzel, It Hurts Like You, on The River.

0: That's Luke Combs, Days Like These on 93.1 The River, Good Life, Great Country. Just ahead, it's your news update from the KRVN News Center before we have a check of your weather forecast. We'll see how the next few days are going to shape out for you. Looking like not as warm as it was the last few days, but still plenty warm for summer. So we'll have a look at that coming up. Also, music from George Strait is on the way here on 93.1 The River.
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3: Democratic gubernatorial candidate Lynn Walz has announced her choice for lieutenant governor. Walz introduced Humboldt farmer and agricultural leader Ben Steffen as her running mate during a news conference this morning near Elkhorn. Steffen is president of Steffen Ag Incorporated and has held leadership positions with the Richardson County Farm Bureau, Ag Builders of Nebraska, and the Nebraska Association of County Extension Boards. Walz and Steffen will represent Democrats in Nebraska's November general election. Ben Steffen serves as chairman of the Nebraska Rural Radio Association Board of Directors. Well, Nebraska ag leaders are working to expand exports to Japan and the Philippines as they accompany Governor Jim Pillen on a trade mission. Pillen says ethanol was a key part of talks in Japan, where that country is phasing in higher blends of biofuels. The governor says corn, wheat, beef, and pork are also represented on the trip. The governor was asked about the cost of the trip, given the state's current budget shortfall.
4: Industries such as corn board and so forth that cover most of the expenses that take place within a trade mission trip. The actual expenses from the state is very, very minimal. So trade missions are industries. So corn board, pork board, wheat board. Those are folks that ethanol industry. Those are folks that. Because we are here promoting, I guess my view is what we're doing is investing in Nebraska. We're not spending a dollar.
3: Pillen said there is a cost to the state, but said commodity groups are covering most of the expenses. For KRVN News, I'm Ellen Simmons.
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8: High temperatures reach up to 92 this afternoon under mainly sunny skies. Winds out of the east, 5 to 10 miles per hour. Cloudy tonight, chance of thunderstorms, 70. Sunshine mixed with clouds at times. Tomorrow, slight chance of thunderstorms. Daytime highs approaching 89. From the River Weather Center, I'm meteorologist Jennifer Vujicic-Ski. Currently 82.
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0: Hope that you had the chance to see him live in concert at the Buffalo County Fair this past weekend with Dylan Scott. That was Corey Kent with Empty Words here on 93.1 The River. On the way this lunch hour, it's music from Lainey Wilson, Wildflowers, and Wild Horses. Also, Cody Johnson will be in with Dirt Cheap right here on 93.1 The River.
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1: Lainey Wilson, Wildflowers and Wild Horses on 93.1 The River. Good life, great country. I'm Christian Schwartz filling in for Jason Jorgensen this afternoon. Hope you're having a great time so far as we start to round out this noon hour. Here's Cody Johnson.

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0: hear more, visit Dan.Democrat. 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
1: 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September corn is up 6 cents at 4.57¾. December up 6 at 4.80. August soybeans up 2½ at 12.11. November up 5¾ at 12.19¾. September Chicago wheat up 0.5 at 6.60½. December unchanged at 6.77½. September KC wheat down 4 at 7.25. December down 4½ at 7.41. August live cattle are up 207 at 227.30. October up 292 at 221.72. August feeders are up 460 at 342.85. September up 450 at 336.42. August lean hogs down 2 pennies at 102.95. October up 57 at 88.37. And class 3 milk for August down 16 at 16.64 here on the Rural Radio Network.
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10: Mainly clear skies this afternoon, with daytime highs approaching 92. East winds 5 to 10 miles per hour. Chance for storms tonight, lows dip down to about 70. Cloudy skies expected. High temperatures reach up to 89. Tomorrow, slight chance for storms. From the River Weather Center, I'm meteorologist Jennifer Vujicki. Right now, 84.
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Dave Combs on 93.1 The River, good life, great country. Christian Schwartz here, filling in for Jason Jorgensen. Glad to have you along here, whether at home, on the road, or at work. Thank you so much for making us a part of your day, playing in Nebraska's country here on the river. It's a Tuesday afternoon. We're going to keep things moving along with Nate Smith. Hardy and his friends will be on the way. We'll also have Kenny Chesney coming up here on 93.1 The River.

Matt's Hardy with Tim McGraw, Eric Church, and Morgan Wallen, MacArthur, here on 93.1 The River. Good life, great country. Just ahead, it's music from Hudson Westbrook before we check your news from the KRVN News Center. Right now, we're going to go back to 1998 for this hit from Kenny Chesney. It's How Forever Feels here on 93.1 The River.

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1: That's Hudson Westbrook on 93.1 The River. 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Great country. 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More details about this trip can be found on our website. 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On the way, we're going to have your news update from the KRVN News Center. Also, we'll have your weather forecast right here on the river.
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7: Well, the Furnace County Fair took place July 14th through the 18th. 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Michaela Livingston, the Furnace County 4-H Extension Assistant, talks about who the scholarship is intended for.
8: And what this scholarship fund is supposed to be, our 4-H Council already does a senior scholarship for those first-year college students, and so now they want to provide money for the second year.
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7: The Roskopf and Winland families contacted the Furnace County Extension office the week of fair looking for a way to remember their fallen 4-H'ers by creating this scholarship opportunity for second-year college students. Well, Democratic gubernatorial candidate Lynn Walz has announced her choice for lieutenant governor. Walz introduced Humboldt farmer and agriculture.

0: Cultural leader Ben Stephan as her running mate. During a news conference this morning near Elkhorn, Stephan is president of Stephan Ag Incorporated and has held leadership positions with the Richardson County Farm Bureau, Ag Builders of Nebraska, and the Nebraska Association of County Extension Boards. Walls and Stephan will represent Democrats in Nebraska's November general election. Ben Stephan serves as chairman of the Nebraska Rural Radio Association Board of Directors. 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
3: Mainly clear skies this afternoon with daytime highs approaching 92. East winds 5 to 10 miles per hour. Chance for storms tonight, lows dip down to about 70. Cloudy skies expected. High temperatures reach up to 89. Tomorrow, slight chance for storms. From the River Weather Center, I'm meteorologist Jennifer Vujicki. Right now, 86.
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0: That's Chris Young. I'm coming over on 93.1 The River. Good life. Great country. Well, the KRVN crew is going to be out and about again today for the 75th Diamond Anniversary Drive. 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
5: So do you put a lot of work into county fair? 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
3: Yeah, washing every day.
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5: 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Would you tell them that they should? What do you think they would enjoy about being involved in 4-H?
3: Building a bigger community and stuff.
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3: Yep.
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It's Blake Shelton with Texas on 93.1 The River. Good life, great country. I'm Christian Schwartz here. Been hanging out with you, filling in for Jason Jorgensen here on your Tuesday. And that will do it for me. Thank you so much for making us a part of your day. And I hope that you have a wonderful rest of your Tuesday. Of course, Alex Hamakee will be up in the next hour to take it over for the afternoon show. But before I go today, here's Bailey Zimmerman with Chevy Silverado here on 93.1 The River.

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2: 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September corn up 6 3/4 today at 458.5. December up 6.5 at 480.5. August soybeans up 3.5 at 1212. November up 6.25 at 1220. September Chicago wheat up 2.5 at 662.5. December up 2.25 at 679.75. September Kansas City wheat down 2 3/4 at 726.25. December down 3.5 at 742. August live cattle up 225 at 227.47. October up 340 at 222.17. August feeders up 482 at 343.07. September up 530 at 337.22. August lean hogs up 12 cents at 103.10. October up 47 at 88.27. That's a look at your closing markets here on the Rural Radio Network.
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10: Lots of sunshine this afternoon with daytime highs approaching 92. Easterly winds 8 to 15 miles per hour. cloudy skies expected. Tonight, slight chance of thunderstorms. Lows dip down to about 70. High temperatures reach up to 89. Tomorrow, chance for storms. From the River Weather Center, I'm meteorologist Jennifer Wojcicki. Right now, it's 86 degrees.
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93.1 The River. It's Afternoons with Alex, powered by Gothenburg Health. Happy Tuesday, everybody. A little bit less hot than it was yesterday, thankfully. Looking at your 2 o'clock here, Kane Brown on the way, Lady A, and a little something from Chris Stapleton. But first, Luke Combs here on Nebraska's Country Station, 93.1 The River.

good life. Great country here on 93.1 The River. Lots of fun with the 75th Diamond Anniversary Drive. Another night at a county fair where we'll be at in just a few minutes after Thomas.

Down here on 93.1 The River. We got lots of fun to the 75th Diamond Anniversary Drive here today. We've been celebrating the 75th anniversary of KRVN all the way since February when day one of sign-on took place. And the fun continues here this summer with your chance to win one of three big prizes. You could win that new 2024 Chevrolet Silverado, the Yamaha Kodiak 450, or the Broil King Grill. We've been getting people signed up all across Nebraska. Last night we were in Holdridge, and tonight we're there for night two from 6:30 to 8:30 at the rodeo. Make sure you meet us up in Holdridge and

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5: The Nebraska Chamber of Commerce has had a busy month between welcoming their new president and CEO, as well as starting their roadshow visits across the state. Matt Williams served as the interim president for the past 4 months before helping the chamber transition and welcoming Joseph Young as the new president and CEO. Williams talks about how the last 4 months have gone for him.
6: It's gone really well. A lot of the credit to that goes to the incredible staff that we have at the Nebraska Chamber. I knew several of the staff members before I was put in this role, but then I got to know all of them very well. And this was a difficult transition for them. And they put their shoulder to the wheel, and we worked really hard during this legislative session and during the start of our Go Big Future project.
5: William says the chamber feels very good about the last 4 months as they stepped up and made a difference during this interim period. Joseph Young began his leadership role with the chamber on July 6th. Well, Pressey and Peterson wildlife management areas temporarily closed because of the wildfires will reopen to public access this Saturday, August 1st. Properties enrolled in open fields and waters within the impacted areas also will reopen. Pressey WMA in Custer County was closed after wildfire broke out there April 22nd. Peterson WMA in Sioux County was also closed June 9th when the South Fork Fire broke out in the Pine Ridge. And Clear Creek WMA remains closed until further notice due to wildfire effects. Areas that are reopening may have had boundary fence damage, and the fences are in different stages of being rebuilt and will be marked with signs. Nebraska Game and Parks encourages the public to recreate responsibly to reduce the risk of wildfire. More than 60% of the state is in severe drought, so for tips on fire safety, visit outdoornebraska.gov and search fire safety. For KRVN News, I'm Ellen Simmons.
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2: Mid-Nebraska weather.
3: Mostly sunny skies the rest of the afternoon around River Country. Those east winds, 5 to 10. We'll see the low 90s to mid-90s out there for the rest of your Tuesday. Partly cloudy skies this evening, then chance for some showers and thunderstorms after midnight tonight. We'll be in the upper 60s. Tomorrow, mostly cloudy in the morning, partly cloudy in the afternoon, low 90s again. Could see some rain on Thursday, but then sunshine Friday, the upper 80s, and we'll see the sunshine continue through the weekend. More on your forecast 24/7. 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

0: 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Now, Nebraska's, as we all know it, is the home of the good life. It's also home of great beef, and the Nebraska Beef Passport is all about encouraging you to experience that great Nebraska beef across the state. 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
1: This is the Nebraska Soybean Report, your update on research, demand, and innovation, powered by Nebraska soybean farmers and their checkoff. We're joined today by Cale Burr. He serves on the United Soybean Board. And Cale, you just wrapped up your time at a recent board meeting for the United Soybean Board. Talk about some of your key takeaways. You guys accomplished a lot of things this go around.
2: Yeah, the July meeting is always a really important one, and this one specifically was more exciting because we had a vote of affirmation for our new CEO. So Courtney Knupp is going to be our new CEO starting October 1st. And like I said, the board had a vote of affirmation to basically confirm her as our new CEO. She's, very impressive, and we're excited to see what she can do with the soybean checkoff and for all of the U.S. soybean farmers as well. We also finalized our budget for FY27. So all of the work groups met and basically kind of touched up, the final things that they needed to finalize each of their budgets. And then they were each brought to the board for a vote of confirmation. And so our budget is set for FY27. And we're looking forward to getting started with those projects later on this year. Other than that, we just heard updates from some of our work group leads, finding out, what each work group is up to and some of the new and exciting stuff that we have on the horizon.
1: All right, lots to look forward to. That's Cale Burr. He represents Nebraska on the United Soybean Board. Again, Courtney Knupp will be the Chief Executive Officer of the United Soybean Board, and her duties will officially begin on October 1st. For more information on this and other news, you can go to nebraskasoybeans.org. That's this week's report, powered by Nebraska soybean farmers and their checkoff. I'm Alex Makovica.
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Chris Stapleton here on the river this Tuesday. We got your ag headlines in just a few minutes from Steve White and the Rural Radio Network. 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
1: With Ag Information on the Rural Radio Network, I'm Steve White. Democratic gubernatorial candidate Lynn Walls has announced her choice for lieutenant governor. Walls introduced Humboldt farmer and agricultural leader Ben Steffen as her running mate during a news conference Tuesday. Steffen is president of Steffen Ag Incorporated and has held leadership positions with the Richardson County Farm Bureau, Egg Builders of Nebraska, and Nebraska Association of County Extension Boards. Walls and Steffen will represent Democrats in Nebraska's November general election. The Pillen campaign criticized Walls' choice shortly after the announcement, saying it further solidifies Walls' liberal record. Steffen also serves as chairman of the Nebraska Rural Radio Association Board of Directors. As for the current administration, Governor Jim Pillen leading a trade mission to Japan this week. Ethanol, a key part of those talks. The governor says corn, wheat, beef, and pork are also represented on the trip. The governor was asked about the cost of the trip, given the state's current budget shortfall.
2: Expenses from the state is very, very minimal. So trade missions are industries, so corn board, pork board, wheat board, those are folks that ethanol industry, those are folks that because we are here promoting, I guess my view is what we're doing is investing in Nebraska. We're not spending a dollar.
1: Pillen said there is a cost to the state, but commodity groups are covering the expense. And as mentioned, he sees it as an investment. Finally, it was quite a night at the Custer County Fair. 2 inches of rain causing the creek to rise, flooding out the fairgrounds as 4-H and FFA members moved their cattle into the horse stalls due to the flooding. You can find the video on our Facebook page. 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Reporting, I'm Steve White.
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7: Mostly sunny skies the rest of the afternoon around river country. Those east winds 5 to 10. We'll see the low 90s to mid 90s out there for the rest of your Tuesday. Partly cloudy skies this evening, then chance for some showers and thunderstorms after midnight tonight. We'll be in the upper 60s. Tomorrow, mostly cloudy in the morning, partly cloudy in the afternoon, low 90s again. Could see some rain on Thursday, but then sunshine Friday, the upper 80s, and we'll see the sunshine continue through the weekend. More on your forecast 24/7. 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

more to kick things off here on Afternoons with Alex in your 3 o'clock hour. It's all brought to you by our friends at Gothenburg Health. In a few minutes, we'll have your 93 seconds of country music news, 93 seconds of news from the KRVN newsroom, Lainey Wilson, John Michael Montgomery, Tate McRae teaming up with Morgan Wallen, and a little something here from Florida Georgia Line. But first, Megan Maroney on the

Senate John Mayer here on Nebraska's Country Station this Tuesday afternoon. In a few minutes, one of the very many tributes to longtime Nebraska weatherman Kent Boughton. It's from our very own Steve White. More on how you can find it in a few minutes after John Michael Montgomery on the river.

0: Morgan Wallen and Tate McRae here on the river this Tuesday. Yesterday, much of the state woke up to some very sad news in the death of longtime weatherman all over the state, whether you watched him on the night of the Twisters at KHAS or the many years that we watched him on NTV. Kent Boughton passed away this weekend. I was shocked, as I think many people across the state were. Our very own Steve White, who you just heard a few minutes ago with the Ag News, a longtime colleague of Kent's, we have his tribute to Kent Boughton. Over on the Blowtorch on 880, we have a segment called The Good Life, about 2-3 minutes. And in case you missed Steve's Good Life segment from yesterday, you can find it on our Facebook page for 93.1 The River. And I think all of us here on The River wish the best, our thoughts and prayers for Kent's family. Again, in case you missed this tribute, Steve White's tribute to Kent Boughton, the longtime Central Nebraska meteorologist, it's on our Facebook pages. You can find it there. It's also at our website, krvn.com.
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5: 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Whether it's a short tow or a long haul, Bub and his team have the expertise to get the job done right. Democratic candidate for Governor Lynn Walz has chosen Southeast Nebraska farmer Ben Steffen as her running mate in the 2026 governor's race. Walz introduced Steffen during a campaign event Tuesday near Elkhorn, saying she wanted someone who shares her vision and commitment to Nebraska.
6: I wanted to make sure that the person in this position was the absolute best person and who would always put Nebraskans first. And I know that's Ben.
5: Steffen is president for Steffen Ag Incorporated and has served in several agricultural leadership roles. Republican Governor Jim Pillen is seeking re-election in November. Ben Steffen serves as chairman of the Nebraska Rural Radio Association Board of Directors. Pressey and Peterson Wildlife Management Areas temporarily closed because of wildfires will reopen to public access on August 1st. Properties enrolled in open fields and waters within the impacted areas also will reopen. And William Forbes, an anti-abortion pastor who lost the Nebraska Democratic U.S. Senate primary to Sydney Burbank, is suing the state Democratic Party to force it to find a replacement for her after she dropped out of the race last week. The Nebraska Examiner reporting that the lawsuit was filed last week in Lancaster County District Court by Forbes. He is being represented by attorneys involved in the March lawsuit defending Nebraska Secretary of State Bob Evnen's decision to remove Burbank from the primary ballot. More on that story can be found, and all of our stories can be found at KRVN.com. Reporting for KRVN News, I'm John Willis. 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

0: To hear more, visit dan.democrat. 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
3: Mid-Nebraska weather.
4: Mostly sunny skies the rest of the afternoon around River Country. Those east winds 5 to 10. We'll see the low 90s to mid 90s out there for the rest of your Tuesday. Partly cloudy skies this evening, then chance for some showers and thunderstorms after midnight tonight. We'll be in the upper 60s. Tomorrow, mostly cloudy in the morning, partly cloudy in the afternoon, low 90s again. Could see some rain on Thursday, but then sunshine Friday, the upper 80s, and we'll see the sunshine continue through the weekend. More on your forecast 24/7. 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

0: good life, great country here on 93.1 The River. Brad Paisley and Carrie Underwood kicking things off as we get ready for your 93 seconds of country music news, which starts up with Ella Langley today. Another day, another record for Ella and Shoes in Texas. The smash hit has just notched its 15th week on the Billboard Hot 100. The song has now surpassed We Belong Together from Mariah Carey and Whitney Houston's I Will Always Love You to claim the title of most weeks at number one by a non-holiday song by a solo female artist. Of course, Mariah still owns the record for all-time running number one, holiday or otherwise, with All I Want for Christmas at 22 weeks. We'll probably add another week or two onto that here in December. But who's to say that Ella can't hang on to her record for another 8 weeks and beat her? I'll take it. Maybe that'll start to tamper some of the popularity of All I Want for Christmas Is You, every retail worker's nightmare, and I can only stand for about 3 days when we flip over to Frosty FM on 106.9 FM in Kearney. Also here in your country music news on this Tuesday, Brett Eldridge will mark a decade since his first holiday album. Go figure, we just talked about holiday albums, now we get into another one. And now Brett's going to have an anniversary tour. It's the 12-stop Glow Anniversary Tour, 10-year Glow Anniversary Tour. It kicks off Friday, November 27th, 3 dates at the Ryman. Then it'll move its way across the country. Closest it gets to river territory is going to be St. Louis, Missouri, December 12th. He's also in Chicago for 2 nights on December 10th and 11th before making his way to St. Louis. Now, Brett said in a recent interview, and I quote here, "I believe in tradition, and I believe it makes us who we are. It gives us depth and soul. We put out Glow 10 years ago, and wow, has it been an incredible ride. This album was my Christmas dream, and the tour brought it to a place where I could build a timeless tradition with my fans," end quote. Now, Brett followed that initial Yuletide collection with two more. A couple of years ago, he had Merry Christmas, Welcome to the Family, 2024 album. And all the way back in 2021, he had Mr. Christmas, which is nearing its 5-year anniversary. Now, pre-sales for the tour already underway. Tickets become available to the public on Friday. More on your country music news anytime, 24/7, KRVN.com. 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

Hardy and a few friends right here on Nebraska's Country Station, 93.1 The River. 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But first, Ella Langley here on Afternoons with Alex, powered by our friends at Gothenburg Health.

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12: 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I'm Lacey Shippey for the Rural Radio Network. 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
13: You know, we can attribute some of this to a turnaround Tuesday sort of situation. Both markets saw massive sell-offs on Monday on big volume. We saw some buying coming in. The volume was nowhere near what we saw during the sell-off. It'll be interesting on Wednesday morning to see what the CME is showing for open interest changes. It doesn't mean as much as it used to back when, we could really, use this sort of information in our technical analysis, and technical analysis is kind of a dying science at this point. But, it looked to be just kind of a recovery, particularly in the corn and soybeans, from what we saw Monday.
12: That again is Darren Newsom, senior bar chart analyst, our guest on today's Channel Final Bell here on the Rural Radio Network.
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0: It's a responsibility. 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
6: Mid-Nebraska weather.
7: Mostly sunny skies the rest of the afternoon around River Country. Those east winds, 5 to 10. We'll see the low 90s to mid-90s out there for the rest of your Tuesday. Partly cloudy skies this evening, then chance for some showers and thunderstorms after midnight tonight. We'll be in the upper 60s. Tomorrow, mostly cloudy in the morning, partly cloudy in the afternoon, low 90s again. Could see some rain on Thursday, but then sunshine Friday, the upper 80s, and we'll see the sunshine continue through the weekend. More on your forecast 24/7. It's at our website, krvn.com.
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About an hour out here from your drive at 5 on the river. It's Afternoons with Alex, powered by Gothenburg Health. In a few minutes, a lot of fun coming up with Eric Church, George Burge, Diamond Rio, and some Taylor Swift, and how we've got our trips and tours continuing on into 2027. It's all up to Stella Lefty on the river. On a

Good life, great country here on 93.1 The River. Lots of fun with the past 2 days and all the heat. The inverse of that when it's 40 below isn't fun either, but you can get away from all that with the Nebraska Rural Radio Association. More on that in a few minutes here after Eric Church on Nebraska's country station, 93.1 The River.

0: 103.1 The River. Past 2 days have not been fun by any means whatsoever. The triple digits, all of the load management and all of that, just not fun by any means whatsoever. Now, in a few months from now, the inverse of that and 40 below and having to scoop 2 foot of snow off of the sidewalk, that's also not fun either. And when we have the inverse of what we just experienced yesterday and Sunday, we've got a Hawaiian escape going on with the KRVN Trips and Tours. Scott Foster, who you wake up with on 880 mornings, is going to be heading out to Hawaii January 30th through February 8th of next year as we continue the KRVN Trips and Tours into 2027. Lots of fun with the river, and Scott Foster taking you out to Hawaii for that Hawaiian escape. And it's not just Hawaii that we're going on. We're also going to be making lots of trips with Rural Radio Association, not just to Hawaii, but throughout all of 2027, as we've got Hawaii, we've got Alaska again, the Grand Canyon, Ireland, and so much more. 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
3: 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It's fair season, and Pony Express Chevrolet Buick Gothenburg and Pony Express Ford Minden are celebrating 4-H youth and their hard work as they prepare for county and state fair. 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These youth will highlight their projects, talk about the days at county fair, and their next steps in 4-H. These featured 4-H reports are brought to you by Pony Express Chevrolet Buick Gothenburg and Pony Express Ford Minden.
4: Japan's efforts to lower the country's carbon footprint could create opportunities for Nebraska. The country is phasing in higher ethanol blends, moving towards E20. Governor Jim Pillen is leading a trade mission to Japan this week. Pillen says the recently completed Tallgrass Trailblazer pipeline gives Nebraska a competitive advantage.
5: Yeah, I would say that the carbon capture obviously is gigantic for Japan. I've said every time that I meet the ambassador, his question is how soon will you be making aviation fuel? So clean energy is a very, very high priority for the Japanese market.
4: The delegation is also visiting the Philippines. DJI Houston is CEO of Chief Industries with ethanol plants in Lexington and Hastings. He said the Philippines have a different view on ethanol, but one that could also pay off.
6: They skipped right from E10 and bypassed E15 and went straight to E20. That's quite an injection. So the governor's spot on. They're not so carbon intensive here in the Philippines. But really what that means when other markets that the governor mentioned, Japan, when they start to take gallons, that means there's additional gallons from the U.S. supply that could fill that need. So pretty encouraging all in all.
4: Chief Industries also ships grain handling equipment to Asia and operates a plant in the Philippines manufacturing equipment support the ag industry. And the personal finance company Wallet Hub says Nebraska's healthcare is among the top in states across the nation. Comparing the 50 states and District of Columbia across 44 key measures of healthcare, including average monthly insurance premiums, physicians per capita, and share of insured residents, Nebraska was ranked 10th in the nation. The Cornhusker State was ranked 8th in access, 16th in outcomes, and 21st in cost. Among nearby states, Iowa is ranked 3rd with Colorado 9th, Kansas 11th, South Dakota 12th, Missouri 23rd, and Wyoming 37th. Reporting for KRVN News, I'm John Willis.
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2: Mid-Nebraska weather.
3: Mostly sunny skies the rest of the afternoon around River Country. Those east winds, 5 to 10. We'll see the low 90s to mid-90s out there for the rest of your Tuesday. Partly cloudy skies this evening, then chance for some showers and thunderstorms after midnight tonight. We'll be in the upper 60s. Tomorrow, mostly cloudy in the morning, partly cloudy in the afternoon, low 90s again. Could see some rain on Thursday, but then sunshine Friday, the upper 80s, and we'll see the sunshine continue through the weekend. More on your forecast 24/7. 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

0: Brooke, third this week at the box office. Toy Story 5 and the smash hit from Taylor Swift, I Knew It, I Knew You. Let's look at what we have television-wise tonight and some entertainment news. And it's a big lineup for NBC and for Fox. We'll start off with what we've got on the Peacock tonight. And at 7 o'clock, it's a new episode of America's Got Talent, followed up then by a 9 p.m. edition, new episode of Password. Celebrity guest on Password is Connie Britton, and the acts that are moving on to the live shows at America's Got Talent, that's being revealed tonight on NBC. On Fox at 7, new episode of Kitchen Nightmares. Then at 8, Jamie Foxx returns as host for Beaches Am. Season premiere is tonight at 8 p.m. Additionally, here in your entertainment news here for your Tuesday, it is a little hard to think that 25 years will soon be since the 9/11 terrorist event. Jon Stewart and Pete Davidson will be hosting the NYC Still Rising After 25 Years 9/11 Comedy Benefit at Madison Square Garden the day before. Lineup includes Aziz Ansari, Bill Burr, Dave Chappelle, and more. And Emily Wilson, who's renowned for her 2017 translation of The Odyssey, has criticized the film adaptation by Christopher Nolan, which is shredding the box office right now, calling its writing abysmal. In review for the London Review of Books, she highlighted the film's lack of depth in psychological, emotional, and political aspects, arguing it fails to engage with critical themes such as time, memory, and war. Now, frankly, I will say this. I don't think the reviews that I've been seeing agree with what Miss Wilson is saying, because I've seen a lot of rave reviews for The Odyssey. That's on tap here for this weekend. Hopefully, you're going to go see that. I don't know if I'll be able to see it in Lex, North Platte, or Kearney. I'm going to go somewhere for sure this weekend and see that. It's a new film adaptation of The Odyssey. That's a look at what we've got entertainment-wise tonight on the river.
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Jordan Davis here on Nebraska's Country Station as we get ready for your drive at 5. Before that, a little something from Chris Jansen and your closing cash grain markets from elevators around River Country. That's next here on the River.

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10: 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Starting with Ag Valley Co-op Edison, corn 418, beans 1155, spring wheat 722, hard red winter wheat is at 661. Eustis corn 418, beans 1150, wheat 651. North Black corn 428, beans 1160, wheat 656. Cap ethanol in Minden, corn is at 448. Kappa Green in Elm Creek, corn is at 423, beans 1165. Country Partners Gothenburg, corn 431, beans 1160, wheat 651. Farnham corn 419, beans 1150, wheat 656. Nebraska Corn Processing in Cambridge, corn is at 459, and CHS Loomis, corn is at 424, beans 1160. 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
8: Mid-Nebraska weather.
9: Looking at your forecast, getting ready for the drive at 5 tonight. Partly cloudy skies this evening. Then we'll see cloudy skies tonight. Slight chance of some showers and thunderstorms after midnight. Temps in the lower 60s. Those east winds backing off throughout the night. For your Wednesday, mostly cloudy in the morning. Clouds start to break up throughout the day. Low 90s on hand. Thursday could see some showers and thunderstorms. Low 90s again. Upper 80s Friday with lots of sunshine. Mid 80s for Saturday and upper 80s for Sunday with lots of sunshine here. Next chance of rain, not really seeing one after we see the rain get through the area after Thursday night. More weather info 24/7, KRVN.com.
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on 93.1 The River. Welcome in. It's all brought to you by our friends at Gothenburg Health. We'll have the 75th Diamond Anniversary Drive later tonight, where it is in a few minutes after lots of fun from Zach Topp, Laney Wilson, Flatland Cavalry, Billy Currington, and more. But first, Morgan Wallen on Nebraska's Country Station, 93.1 The River.

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life, great country here on 93.1 The River. We've had lots of great concerts in River Country over the summer, and all really kicked off with Zach at Nebraskaland Days in North Platte. We're going to be having some fun tonight at a county fair with the 75th Diamond Anniversary Drive, where we're at after County Chestnut.

0: Lainey Wilson here in your Drive at 5, presented by our friends at Gothenburg Health. Tonight we've got the 75th Diamond Anniversary Drive out again tonight for the second night at the Phelps County Fair. We're going to be in Holdridge from 6:30 to 8:30, registering you as you get in for the rodeo tonight, as it's your chance to win one of three big prizes with the River, Cami Country, and 880 KRV. 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
3: Property taxes were front and center as Democratic gubernatorial candidate Lynn Walz introduced Humboldt farmer Ben Steffen as her running mate on Tuesday. When asked about challenges facing agriculture, Steffen said property tax relief must become a higher priority.
5: We're going to focus on the things that matter to Nebraskans and working families' lives, and property taxes is front and center.
3: Steffen criticized Governor Jim Pillen's focus on income tax cuts, arguing they make the property tax problem worse.
5: We need to address property taxes, and we finally need to focus on it as a priority. Current administration, Jim Pillen, has advanced income tax cuts, and he's talking about more income tax cuts, and that's only going to make that problem worse.
3: Walz and Steffen will face the Republican ticket of Governor Jim Pillen and Lieutenant Governor Joe Kelly in November. Ben Steffen serves as chairman of the Nebraska Rural Radio Association Board of Directors. The Nebraska State Bar Association released its 2026 judicial performance evaluation on Monday. Lawyers polled said 98% of the 132 judges should be retained. More than half of those judges scored 90% or higher. Another 34% scored between 80 and 89%, while 5% scored from 70 to 79%. And the Dawson County Cancer Care Fund Committee released its 5-year recap of providing financial assistance to local cancer patients. From September 2024 to June 2026, the fund surpassed $100,300 and distributed it to 110 patients. Of the 110, almost 50% live in Lexington, 25% from Gothenburg, and 15% from Cozad. Patients from Sumner, Overton, Farnham, Johnson Lake, Arnold, Loomis, and Cambridge were also supported. More than 50% of the total was given for fuel to go back and forth from medical treatments and such. 25% is made up from grocery store gift cards and things like utilities, medical expenses, and housing, making up the rest. The fund also supports things like the annual Joe Torres Sand Volleyball Tournament and the Chemo Comfort Tote Program. Reporting for KRVN News, I'm John Willis.
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5: Looking at tonight, we're going to see partly cloudy skies and the showers and thunderstorms primarily at bay until after the midnight hour. Upper 60s tonight with those east winds backing off throughout the evening and some more rain chances after tomorrow. Going to see things stay dry for your Wednesday, low 90s. Then the rain chances return Wednesday night through Thursday into Thursday night. With temps tomorrow night, upper 60s, Thursday in the low 90s, Thursday night, mid 60s. No rain in the forecast after Thursday night, lots of sunshine, temperatures in the 80s on Friday, then hovering around the 90-degree mark this weekend. More weather info 24/7 at our website, krvn.com.
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3: 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Backpacks will be distributed from 9 a.m. to noon or until gone. 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

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We've got, as we're starting to wrap things up in your drive at 5, Ty Myers and a little check of your forecast on the way. But first, here's Jason Aldean on Afternoons with Alex, powered by Gothenburg Health.

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8: Mid-Nebraska weather.
9: Looking at tonight, we're going to see partly cloudy skies and the showers and thunderstorms primarily at bay until after the midnight hour. Upper 60s tonight with those east winds backing off throughout the evening and some more rain chances after tomorrow. Going to see things stay dry for your Wednesday, low 90s. Then the rain chances return Wednesday night through Thursday into Thursday night with temps tomorrow night upper 60s, Thursday in the low 90s, Thursday night mid-60s. No rain in the forecast after Thursday night. Lots of sunshine, temperatures in the 80s on Friday, then hovering around the 90-degree mark this weekend. More weather info 24/7 at our website, krvn.com.
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More on the Nebraska Beef Passport in just a few minutes. But first, we'll have a little something from Rasco Flats, Low Cash, Parmalee, the Band Perry, and so much more. We'll kick it off first with Ella Langley and Morgan Wallen's I Can't Love You Anymore on Nebraska's Country Station 93.1 The River.

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5: News. I'm John Saucier. Senator Lindsey Graham is honored with a funeral service of the National Cathedral in Washington today. President Trump giving a eulogy.
6: Lindsey, we love you. God bless you. We will always be with you, and you were very, very special.
5: Lindsey Graham was 71 years old. Three people have died after a shooting at a food festival near Seattle's Space Needle over the weekend. Seattle's police chief is Sean Barnes sharing some details about the victims.
7: We have two deceased and four identified injured people who are not related to the suspects in any way. They are innocent victims of this senseless act of gun violence.
5: A 19-year-old man killed in the gunfire thought to have been involved in the shooting. The chief says a 15-year-old suspect is in custody facing multiple charges, adding he was found on the night of the shooting with an untraceable ghost gun. America is listening to Fox News.
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0: Looking at tonight, we're going to see partly cloudy skies and the showers and thunderstorms primarily at bay until after the midnight hour. Upper 60s tonight with those east winds backing off throughout the evening and some more rain chances after tomorrow. Going to see things stay dry for your Wednesday, low 90s. Then the rain chances return Wednesday night through Thursday into Thursday night with temps tomorrow night upper 60s, Thursday in the low 90s, Thursday night mid 60s. No rain in the forecast after Thursday night, lots of sunshine, temperatures in the 80s on Friday, then hovering around the 90-degree mark this weekend. More weather info 24/7 at our website, krvn.com.
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0: St. Mason here on the river this Tuesday. And just a reminder, the KRVN crew's now taking those registrations. And you signed up for the 75th Diamond Anniversary Drive right now in Holdridge at the Phelps County Fair. 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We're also giving away a Yamaha Kodiak 450 and a Broil King Grill. It's your chance to win big in Holdridge tonight. Get signed up before 8:30 over in Holdridge. And then again, if you can't make it to Holdridge tonight, don't worry. Orleans tomorrow at the Harlan County Fair 6 to 8. Hamilton County Fair in Aurora from 5 to 7 on Friday. And then Brady Day Saturday morning, the Overton Block Party that evening, and the Frontier County Fair in Stockville later on Saturday. 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

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Starting to wrap things up for me here on this Tuesday. Before I go and hand the keys over to Brantley Gilbert, tonight's host on Backstage Country, one last check of the forecast, and Cody Johnson teaming up with Carrie Underwood. It's I'm Gonna Love You here on Afternoons with Alex, powered by Gothenburg.

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1: Mid-Nebraska weather.
2: Chances for showers and thunderstorms after midnight tonight. My final check of the forecast before backstage country. Upper 60s overnight. Those east winds backing off throughout the night. For your Wednesday, mostly cloudy skies in the morning. They break up partly cloudy by the afternoon. Low 90s with east winds 10 to 15. And then for your Thursday, more rain in the forecast. Things dry up after Thursday night. Upper 80s Friday, mid-80s Saturday, upper 80s on Sunday. Lots of sunshine in the forecast after Thursday night. I've been Alex Amicki. Thanks for listening to Afternoons with Alex, powered by Gothenburg Health on Nebraska's country station, 93.1 The River. 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